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Yeah, now you're stuck in the musical beanbag chair. 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

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Down that street about a half a mile. 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

0: 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Well, you realize when you say without further ado, you're just furthering the ado, right? And now without further ado,
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0: 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I mean, come on. I almost didn't hear him because I was playing the drums. 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